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1: 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A sell-away celebration with DJ King Capri. 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

0: 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Hey, yeah. 40 was such a bang. All of my ops, they guess. 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I'm trying to get back in the flesh. 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
30: 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The biggest show in the city.
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0: It's time, y'all. 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All that snow, we been through it. We deserve this.

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Big G-L-O-N-A-G-L-E. 50,000 new Chanel shopping spree. And every time I pop out, you know I A-T-E. Hey, hey, I'm that

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2: Okay, let's get into it real quick. Tea for you. So, new developments in the mysterious death of 18-year-old Nolan Wells. A Give, Send, Go fundraiser was created by Benjamin Hudson, and it has now raised over $120,000 to help cover legal expenses for Warren Hudson, Jax Pitillo, and Morgan Seymour, three of Nolan Wells' alleged quote-unquote friends who said that they've been falsely accused online. Now, the fundraiser says the money will be used to defend against possible lawsuits and pursue legal action over alleged defamation and harassment. Meanwhile, of course, Nolan Wells' family continues to push for answers, just like the rest of us, because we want to know what happened and how it happened, and we want justice to be served for Nolan surrounding his death. After he disappeared at the 4th of July, he was on a boat with quote-unquote friends on the Mississippi Horn Island. His body was found 2 days later, and officials still have not yet confirmed his cause of death.
1: Watch out.
2: As the investigation continues. So, that one of them boys started basically a GoFundMe. If y'all innocent, what are we preparing for?
5: Straight up.
2: Why are you trying to sue for defamation? If you didn't do it, you didn't do anything.
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2: Hello? So still, I want to send prayers up to Nolan Wells and his family as they continue to go through this difficult time. If you need a recap, you already know where you can go. Post it on thecorner.com. 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

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Popping lights on fireworks, I'm a pop star like I'm Caden. 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
6: Mm-hmm. 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Like the latest Miguel.
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2: 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Hey, what's up? It's your girl, Taylor Manning. And you know I'm posted on the corner with that boy Incognito. Ow.
3: You have one new message.
4: Hey, what's up, Incognito? You already know it's the original Juicy Peach from Cleveland, Ohio. I just want to say what's up to my family. What's up to my mom, Williette Powell? She's the matriarch, the queen of the family. What's up to my sister, Shannon Powell, Sarah Powell, and my children, Alexandria Hibbler and Chardonnay Hibbler, okay? And so I just want to say what's up to my grandbaby. You already know I'm a shout out my grandbaby because you ain't a grandmother, you don't get your grandbaby's girl. Okay? And I just want to say, hey, what's up to y'all? Just wanna, you know, always, I'm always posted on the corner. Let me say it right. Posted on the corner.
3: No more messages.
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5: 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The biggest show in the city.
0: Posted on the corner. Okay.
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0: secrets I know got you stressed. 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Please don't put me to the test. They tryna get back on the net. 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Yeah.
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a such a bang. 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

0: What's up, y'all? 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You are tuned in. This is Brutally Honest.
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1: What's up?
0: It's good to have you on the show, you know.
1: I'm glad to be here.
0: I never thought that this would happen.
1: You know what? Everything is possible in life.
0: Everything is possible. Yes. And you are showing the girls that. But how do you feel about your name not only being on all the tizzoos and stuff, as soon as I say, oh, Tasha K, I say, oh, who is that? The messy girl? The girl that says, how do you feel about your name and messy being in the same sentence?
1: I'm messy. I am messy. I don't know why people be trying to act like they ain't messy. I am aware.
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2: Damn.
6: What I tell you all the time. I tell them all the time. 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Anything. And
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2: There are times when Quick isn't lying and we fact check him and he's telling the truth.
6: And you'd be like, damn.
5: Well, since when?
2: But it's only
6: name
2: because
6: once.
2: You
6: name
2: lie
6: once.
2: So much.
6: Name
2: more.
6: Once.
5: Give me one.
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0: 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So what it feel like outside to you?
1: Diva, girl, it feel like crab legs and cutwater outside.
0: Crab legs and cutwater. That's exactly what it feel like. They mixing. What? They mixing
1: Diva,
0: the cutwater with something
1: like
0: too.
1: I can't talk right now with my homegirls at the dice game.
0: It feel like a dice game outside for sure.
1: Look, and you can tell it's nice outside, Diva. I'm riding down the street, the dirt bike sound. I'm like, oh, I like this type of weather.
0: It's time, y'all. We done been through it. All that snow, we been through it. We deserve this.
2: Is there any hope in the future that Kelson and Miss Parker for real might become an item?
3: Do you like Parker? Like, is she your type?
4: She has a man.
5: He likes light-skinned girls with jet black hair.
3: He like pretty girls.
5: I am pretty girls.
2: Facts are where
3: that's
2: they
3: debatable.
2: Smoke.
5: You know lovely. What? You know what's not debatable?
3: No.
5: Your
3: you
5: fact.
3: Know. You,
5: that's not
2: right,
5: debatable.
2: Guys, oh we gotta wrap God, this up.
3: No, no, no. Give me
5: you
3: one
5: know
3: second.
5: What? And I might be ugly to somebody.
3: I know we gotta wrap it up.
5: But I look good to my mama and to my man.
3: You
5: okay?
3: Was ugly. I said you wasn't pretty. You're
5: and
3: beautiful.
5: And I said,
3: you're
2: oh
3: beautiful.
2: My gosh.
3: See?
2: You and my wife as well.
6: If you have a newer car and you owe money on it, come see if you like one of my cars. 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
1: She ain't even all that. 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
0: 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They mixing. 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
1: Diva,
0: the cutwater with something
1: like
0: too.
1: I can't talk right now with my homegirls at the dice game.
0: It feel like a dice game outside for sure.
1: Look, and you can tell it's nice outside, Diva. I'm riding down the street, the dirt bike sound. I'm like, oh, I like this type of weather.
0: It's time, y'all. We done been through it. All that snow, we been through it. We deserve this.

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3: 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Yo, what up? 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
2: 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If you had a repo, if the credit cards are behind, the mortgage is behind, I have lenders that will help you out in a tight bind when you need a car. And I'm working every single deal to sell a car.
4: 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It don't work like that.
2: 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Sometimes you gotta crawl before you walk.
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3: Oh,
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3: First of all,
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0: Ew.
5: Attorney advertising, top dog law. Maryland attorney Dustin Furman, paid actor dramatist.

0: Tasha.
1: What's up?
0: It's good to have you on the show, you know.
1: I'm glad to be here.
0: I never thought that this would happen.
1: You know what? Everything is possible in life.
0: Everything is possible. Yes. And you are showing the girls that. But how do you feel about your name not only being on all the tizzoos and stuff, as soon as I say, oh, Tasha K, I say, oh, who is that? The messy girl? The girl that says, how do you feel about your name and messy being in the same sentence?
1: I'm messy. I am messy. I don't know why people be trying to act like they ain't messy.
0: Are you aware?
1: I am aware.
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0: out, took chances in my hood like Nevada. Surfed out outside, white interior lasagna. 100,000s, I just cashed out on lasagna. 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
1: She ain't even all that. Like,

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0: And quick, you got Mr. Silva a Benz truck from Jimmy the Boxer, so I want mine too.
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1: If you have a newer car and you owe money on it, come see if you like one of my cars. I'll work out the deal. We'll pay that car off, get you in your new car.
2: 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Somehow Jimmy the Boxer worked it out when nobody else could.
0: But what about a bankruptcy or a repossession?
1: I got lenders specifically for bankruptcies. If you had a repo,

0: If the credit cards are behind, the mortgage is behind, I have lenders that will help you out in a tight bind when you need a car. And I'm working every single deal to sell a car.
1: Man, people be thinking they could go in there and get a Benz and your credit bad. It don't work like that.
0: I'll try for that, but if I can't get that, I'll tell you what I can get. Sometimes you gotta crawl before you walk.
2: And that's exactly why they say what they say about you when it comes to the competition.
0: Because I'm knocking out the competition.
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too much. We had our downs, but we had way more ups. 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I swear, you like the way I, cause I get rough.

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0: The artist you're checking for. All here all summer long. We are 92Q. Exactly that. Live from the Big Al Studios. Baltimore's number one accident attorney.
1: I see dead people.

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To any that talk to him and they in love, just make sure you hide your little sister from him. They tell me Chubb's the only one that get your hand-me-downs and party at the party playing with his nose now. And Baka got a weird case, why is he around? Certified lover boy, certified pedophiles. 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Trying to strike a chord and it's probably A minor.

selling us some slaves. Atlanta was the Mecca, building railroads and trains. Bear with me for a second, let me put y'all on game. The settlers was using town folk to make them richer. Fast forward 2024, you got the same agenda. You run to Atlanta when you need a check balance. 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

0: 10, girl, you a 10. 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
4: Mm-hmm. You already know Monday through Friday, 10 a.m. to 3 p.m. I got you covered with a whole lot of power. 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

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I want you to be encouraged, be inspired, but most importantly, remember, after you've done all you can do is pray about it, put some action behind that prayer and stand. 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
1: To call and thank you all for allowing God to use you and just y'all for doing what y'all do. 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But y'all go above and beyond, and it means much.
2: Get up!
0: Uh-huh. 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

0: out to the homie T.I., another artist that's going to be on the One Voyage 2026. Myself, Quicksilver, Chop.
1: Yep.
0: 92Q, good morning.
2: You know what today is?
0: Friday Eve.
1: I wanted to do it, yo. Hey.
2: Let's do it, bro. You asked me for today. Because I wanted to do the Friday Eve thing.
0: The what?
2: Friday Eve.
0: You better not say post Wednesday.
2: Yo, say it.
0: Hey, guys, what day is it?
2: Friday Eve, baby. See?
0: I never know what you, man. Never know what you, Chop. Any given
2: I like
0: time.
2: Post Wednesday. I don't know why you don't like Post Wednesday.
0: Post Wednesday
2: is just
0: horrible.
2: Another saying of what it is.
0: Mm-mm. You leave the past the past and you move on.
2: Well, Friday Eve is still the past.
0: Mm-mm. Because today is Thursday. Friday Eve is saying that it's the next day. This is the day before the next day.
2: Gotcha.
0: Post Wednesday right. Says that, hey.
2: After.
0: Wednesday's gone. It's not coming back for 7 days, Chop.
2: Well, Friday Eve ain't coming back. Oh, that's the day.
0: Come
2: got
0: on.
2: Got it.
0: See, Chop?
2: Like, I'm with you.
0: I always say.
2: I just been learning.
0: Do what you want.
2: No.
0: Do what you want. Mr.
2: No.
0: I went to Coppin. Quick, you didn't go to college.
2: I know you ain't talking about
0: I'm smarter than you.
2: T-Y.
0: I'm in cities. Smartest school in the world.
2: Is it?
0: Absolutely.
2: I really think. Y'all great. Great school.
0: No, the greatest, but keep going.
2: All right. But smartest?
0: Yes.
2: I really think Poly's smarter than. Like, they engineers.
0: What's my buzzer?
2: What city produce?
0: We're the
2: what
0: Knights.
2: Are y'all like?
0: The Knights.
2: What is the city thing? What do y'all produce? If Poly are engineers, what do y'all do?
0: Business moguls, politicians, celebrities.
2: Politicians?
0: Successful people, entrepreneurs.
2: Ooh. Cool. I don't know.
0: Kurt Smoke went to city.
2: Who?
0: Kurt Smoke, our former mayor.
2: Okay. Former. Friday Eve, man.
0: Friday Eve, man. You get the point, man. We here, though.
2: Eight man's ago.
0: Let's see if you really from Baltimore.
2: Okay.
0: You know what? I only want to ask you. I'm going to ask the listeners. I'm going to see if there's anybody listening that's really from Baltimore.
2: Okay.
0: And I mean, born and raised in Baltimore in the 80s.
2: All right.
0: What was Mayor Kurt Smoke's saying for Baltimore? Don't you say it.
2: I got it.
0: I'll give you a hint. I'll give you a hint.
2: No, don't give him that hint, because that's going
0: to... Oh, that's going to get it.
2: That hint, I know what you're going to say.
0: Yeah.
2: See? No, you give them the hint, they're going to get it.
0: If anybody can call me right now and tell me what was Mayor Kurt Smoke's saying, this mm-hmm. was our official slogan for Baltimore.
2: And it was everywhere.
0: 80s, 90s, it was every... You couldn't go nowhere and not see these words. I might give you a quick Silver Morning Show prize pack
2: right.
0: Just because. All right, call us up now.
2: 410-481-9292.
0: Here's the question. When's the last time you did something just for you? 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
9: Yeah, Baltimore, good morning. 92Q News Update brought to you by BGE and Empower Maryland. We're a little closer to the weekend. It's going to be a little hotter today, too. And the Preakness moves to Sunday next year, the first time ever, with Governor Wes Moore calling it the right move.
10: And by moving the date, you're then providing additional time and space for our horses and the people who compete in the Derby to be able to then now compete to be able to be part of that Triple Crown.
9: NBC Sports will continue Preakness TV coverage under a new six-year deal. That's some good news. Glad that's taken care of. Baltimore is raising BGE fees to use the city's underground conduit system. Officials say it will fund upgrades while BGE warns costs could reach customers. A third suspect has been charged in the Nolan Wells case in Mississippi. Edward Porter is accused of threatening witnesses as the investigation continues. The Orioles beat the Angels 5-2 at Camden Yards, winning four of their last six. Yay, O's, as Baltimore hosts Los Angeles again today at 12:35. 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As temperatures today will go up near 90 degrees. And, of course, sunshine for your Thursday. 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

0: Happy Friday Eve from the Quicksilver Morning Show right here on 92Q. I see the phone lines are still lit because somebody's trying to answer the question.
1: Yeah.
0: Mayor Kurt Smoke back in the day had a saying that we always say and see everywhere. If you know, you know. Yeah. We're going to

Shorty, what's up, shebang? Oh. All of my ops, they des. Please don't put me to the test. They tryna get back on the net. I'm tryna get back in the flesh. Woo. Yeah.

0: Once again, we don't say Thursday. It's Happy Friday Eve, baby, right here inside the Quicksilver Morning Show on 92Q. Myself, Pork Chop, Shea Parker, baby.
1: Good morning.
0: Good morning. Getting you ready for the Best of Baltimore. Just having a little fun this morning as we're doing this Best of Baltimore contest. And we were talking about city. We're talking about certain people that went to city, and somehow we brought up Mayor Kurt Smoke.
2: Uh-huh.
0: But I asked a random question to prove you really from Baltimore. And I say really, like, you are to and through. There's certain things about the city we know. Like, if I ask you, what's the popular mall over on Liberty Heights, what you say?
2: Mon Ave.
0: Because you're from Baltimore.
1: What I mean.
2: That's what you're
0: talking. That was fun when Shea said that. What I mean. That's the booze you wear.
2: Yes.
0: Or if I ask you something simple like, back in the day, we would all go downtown on Easter and hang at the...
2: In the harbor.
0: Chop, you're on the road. Let me think of another real Baltimore, the only Baltimore would know. On our chicken box, we get
2: salt, pepper, ketchup, hot sauce.
0: And we get the drink.
2: Half and half.
1: That's like a general question, though, because I could even get that.
0: Salt.
1: And
0: I'm not,
1: I wasn't born and raised in Baltimore. You got to give him another good one.
0: A real Baltimore, that Baltimore question.
2: Make sure you say it right. If you say Baltimore,
0: you're not from Baltimore.
2: Yeah. Yep. Not to be trusted.
0: That's funny. What did my hat say?
2: East Baltimore.
0: That's where I'm
1: with
0: from.
1: With a D. Yes.
0: Yep. East Baltimore.
1: D-A. So
0: born and raised. What college is on North Avenue?
2: Don't do that. CSU!
0: Coppin State University.
1: Mm-hmm. The one and only.
2: Oh, no, yeah.
0: All right. If I ask you to start the first couple of streets to head you knuckleheads, you're going to say?
2: Sandtown, North
1: and P,
2: Park Heights, RNG.
0: White lie.
2: You said the first one.
0: Okay, I'm making sure. All right. Now we can go to the phone lines.
1: You got to at least know the first five.
0: Right. All right, right now, who can answer this question about Mayor Kurt Smoke? Call us up now.
1: 410-481-9292.
3: Good morning.
0: What's your name? Where you calling from?
3: Michelle.
2: Oh.
0: Are you really from Baltimore? Born and raised?
3: Yeah.
0: You was outside in 80s, 90s.
3: Yeah.
0: Really 80s, though.
2: 80s, yeah. 80s.
0: When that's popular. All right. If you really from Baltimore, our former mayor, Mayor Kurt Smoke, he had a saying that was everywhere. You could not go anywhere in Baltimore. I don't care where you was and not see these words. What are the words?
3: Baltimore City, that
0: reads. She right. She forgetting one word.
2: You right and you wrong.
0: She forgetting one word.
2: Yeah.
0: Baltimore is what?
3: It's the city that reads.
2: There you go.
0: The city that reads.
2: Needed that done.
0: There you go. Was that not on every bus stop?
3: Yes.
0: Every billboard.
2: Every bench.
0: Every bench. I mean, literally every light pole.
3: Yeah.
0: I don't know how much money they spent on
2: marketing
0: the city that reads, but it was literally everywhere.
2: Here's the funny thing. Are we the city that reads? Or the city that bleeds, everybody switched it. Everybody switched it.
0: Yeah. All right, well, we're just having a little fun this morning. Thanks for proving that you're really from Baltimore. I'm going to hook you up with a Quicksilver Morning Show prize pack. Is that cool?
3: Yeah.
0: I got a bunch of collectibles in there, the Quicksilver Morning Show t-shirt. There's a bunch of stuff in the bag.
2: Bunch of, and a rose, we got you covered. Right. A yellow one on this
0: Lordy
2: one.
0: Oh, Jesus, man. Thanks for proving that you're really from Baltimore, and we appreciate you. Hold on 1 second so we can get all your information, okay?
3: Okay, thanks.
0: I'll tell you, baby.
2: Yeah.
0: And this is why we're doing the Best of Baltimore, because Baltimore got so much rich history.
2: Rich.
0: You know what? Give us 5 minutes. We'll tell you more about how you can vote for who is the best barbershop in Baltimore.
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for me for free is free to bros. Let me pop it off, point me to the biggest. 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

0: 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Put it on the floor again.
1: Happy Thursday, K Friday Eve from the Quicksilver Morning Show right here on the Q Me Chop with Shay Parker. 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
2: Mm-hmm.
1: And friendly reminder, you still can vote right now in the comments. Go to Instagram right this second, 92Q Jams, Be More, for the best barber shop in Baltimore. We're not saying barber, correct?
0: Right.
1: Correct. Best barber shop.
0: Yes. So make sure you head over to Instagram and nominate your favorite one, because this is a very serious category.
1: It is.
0: Actually.
1: It is. Yeah. This is serious bragging.
0: Yes. Rights. And ladies, we're going to get to hair salons, but this week we're doing barbershops. So make sure you support where you go. They're usually what? Local, small businesses, black owned businesses. Yeah. And we want to do the same thing. So
3: your head cup out on white boy.
0: Hey, some people go to the Dominicans.
3: Yeah.
0: Some people, you know.
1: Yeah, makes sense.
0: And that's not to say that you can't nominate a Dominican barbershop,
3: you can.
0: Okay?
3: You sure
1: can. You can.
0: Clearly, people voted or nominated Royals for,
3: best chicken,
0: you know,
3: box.
0: And aren't they Asian?
1: Yes.
3: I guess.
0: Right. So if somebody you can nominate whoever you want. But
1: y'all better not say hair cuttery, though.
3: Oh my God.
0: No, right. You cannot. All right, we gotta put some rules in place.
1: Right.
0: We gotta put some rules in place.
3: I
0: you cannot nominate
3: own,
0: haircuttery, right. Supercuts.
1: Right, right. A black owned barbershop.
0: When we get to
1: for.
0: Salons, ladies, dry bar does not count.
1: Right, right, right.
3: You know what's funny that you brought up the ladies? What about Salon Selectra? A place where it's
1: that's a
3: bunch.
1: Whole suite.
3: Yeah,
1: no.
3: So
1: we want no one
3: suites.
1: Salon that's in
3: we
1: the
3: suite.
1: We
3: want a salon.
1: A salon.
0: Yes.
3: When it comes to the women.
1: Same thing with barbershops.
0: Even though I'm not going to lie, that is kind of hard these days because a lot of stylists are, you know, just on their own. You know, they have their salon suite. They're not necessarily a part of
3: right.
0: a salon business.
1: Yeah.
0: But when we get to that, we'll cross that bridge when we get there.
3: Yeah, that's going to be a hard bridge.
0: Right. Right now, we're going to stick to barbershops. So once we get our top three, we'll vote on those. And then we'll pick our winner. And the winner will get something really special from our show in 92Q.
1: Big facts, big facts. Let's stay in Baltimore just for another second, because we were talking about Mayor Kurt Smoke and the City of the Reeds. And it's happening like Baltimore trivia.
0: Right.
1: So, Shay, you can still play this. I mean, I know you're not born and raised in Baltimore, but some of this stuff you might know.
0: Okay.
1: Like if I ask you the Poplar Mall over West, you would know it's
0: Mondawmin.
3: Yes.
0: I call it Mondawmin.
1: Or if I ask you, what's the Poplar Mall out east going towards the county?
0: Security.
3: Ooh, no. We're in the West. That's security right there.
0: Oh.
1: East. York Road.
0: East. Towson?
1: There you go. Right.
0: Okay. I didn't know that y'all included them in things, you
1: absolutely.
0: Know?
1: Absolutely.
0: Yeah, I thought it was just like Towson.
1: Nah,
0: and then
1: Towson is still east.
0: Everybody else. Okay.
1: That's east.
0: All right, got
3: it. It ain't but two malls in the city, right? Wrightstown Road Plaza and Mondawmin, right? I don't think there's no other mall in the city.
0: I think so.
1: So we call security with Willon. That's not
3: Yeah, that's Willon. That's not
1: that's on the cusp.
3: It would have been Gallery Mall, but that's gone. Down the harbor, so.
1: Damn, that is gone.
3: Gone.
0: Hey, I done got some pieces out of Mondawmin and security.
1: If you don't stop saying Mondawmin.
3: Listen, Mondawmin is the number one stop shop.
1: If you want something definitely the
3: clothing-wise, yeah, right. You go there first.
0: Right, right.
1: Let's talk about malls that are gone. Remember Golden Ring Mall?
3: It's gone? I thought it was coming back.
1: As of when?
0: Not as making it come back.
1: Golden Ring Mall ain't coming back.
3: Let's talk about what you said, though. I tried to stump Quick on Old Town Mall, and he tried to tell me. Old Town Mall is going over the Viaduct to turn
1: over
3: west into east.
0: East, oh.
3: That bridge by Mercy
1: by
3: Hospital, right?
1: Uh-huh. Old Town Mall's right by Dunbar.
3: Yeah.
1: Mm-hmm.
3: Let me finish.
1: Go ahead.
0: Ooh.
1: I want to make sure, because it ain't really Viaduct. You can tell me on Viaduct.
3: That's the Viaduct.
1: Okay.
0: Here they go.
3: Boy, he don't want to talk about it. He from over east.
1: Because when I think,
3: they don't get
1: when
3: it.
1: We think Viaduct, we think the Viaduct going towards like CBS, Calhoun, Beck, and Stricker. Like, that's the Viaduct.
3: The Viaduct
1: that's
3: is
1: what
3: by,
1: we consider Viaduct.
3: By Mercy Hospital. That bridge that take you over to Old Town Mall.
1: Shop, that's not the Viaduct. We gotta go back to the phone lines.
3: We might have to.
1: The Viaduct is the underpath that's going like really when you're going like towards Emerson Village And then you
3: that come out,
1: and it's oh. Calhoun, Baker, Strickland, all those streets over there. You go under those streets.
3: I know what you're talking about.
1: That's the Vada.
3: This is going to be the big one.
0: So where are you saying again so I can cross-verify with my family?
3: We're Mercy Hospital, that bridge that take you from, like, Charles Street over Orleans Street to get to Old Town Mall.
1: That's just the bridge. That's not the Vodak Chop.
3: We're about to find out.
1: The Let's phones, go to the phone. I wish we could ask them live right now.
3: I don't trust none of them.
1: I know. You got to
0: mix.
1: No, we can't trust them.
3: Yeah.
1: You got to mix, but we're going to the phone lines right now. Can someone explain to Pork Chop?
3: And please tell quick.
1: What the Vodak is.
3: That ain't the whole beef.
1: We don't want to keep Old Town Mall right now.
3: The beef was about Old Town Mall. You tried to tell me it's a shopping center.
1: Old Town Mall is a shopping center.
3: It's called Old Town Mall.
1: Old Town Mall.
3: But you want to say it's a shopping center.
1: So, real quick, what's the definition, Shay Park, of a mall?
0: Listen.
1: A mall, not a shopping center.
3: They didn't learn that in the HU.
1: A mall is somewhere that's enclosed.
3: Who said a mall got to be enclosed?
1: That's the definition of a mall, child.
3: Show me.
0: All right.
1: I just pulled it up.
0: Here we go. Here we go. A mall or shopping mall is a large indoor or outdoor complex.
3: There you go.
0: Containing a variety of retail stores, restaurants, and businesses connected by walkways.
3: Yes.
1: And what's a shopping center?
3: Old Town Mall.
1: That's a shopping center.
3: You just explained it.
1: Let's go back to the phone lines about the Vodak, and you get ready to mix, man. 410-481-9292.
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7: 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And Maryland voters will decide in November whether to change congressional redistricting rules. Governor Wes Moore says the constitutional amendment will help protect the state's political influence. A Baltimore County man was found not criminally responsible for killing his wife. Anthony Lechner was ordered committed to a state mental health hospital for inpatient treatment. The man convicted of killing off-duty D.C. Police Sergeant Tony Mason in West Baltimore on Elgin Avenue in 2017 was sentenced to life plus 33 years for the fatal shooting. 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
10: Now, Chap, before we get to the mix, Shay, these phone lines are ringing too much because we've been debating about where the VODOC is, and I want to go to the phone lines first, and then we'll get to the Swift Mix.
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12: He ain't been outside.
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12: the underpass? 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
11: That's what it's called.
10: Right, shut up, Pork. Thank you, sir. What's the area that goes under like Calhoun Baker and Stricker Street?
11: They call that the West Side Expressway.
10: I call that the underpass. That's the underpass, man.
12: That's
10: the underpass, man.
11: Underpass or West Side Expressway?
10: It's the VODOC.
11: But the VODOC is the bridge near Mercy, Quick.
10: All right, man.
11: All right, buddy. You from East. 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
10: Thank you, bro. 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
13: Going towards Oaktown Mall.
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13: 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I used to live in Lafayette Project. 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
10: All right. Thank you, sir. 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Where the VODOC at, bro?
13: Yeah, it was an Easter store, Orleans Street, right coming off the Oaktown Mall.
10: All right, man. I guess
11: I'm from over east, man.
10: I'm from over east, man. I always call the Viaduct, and you know what? If I'm loud and wrong, I'm loud and wrong, and I'll admit I'm wrong. But I always refer to the Viaduct, especially when I was riding motorcycles, was after you go over that bridge and then you're going west, there's like an underpath that goes all the way west. So y'all know what I'm talking about because you pass...
11: Well, 40.
10: You pass
11: the same street.
10: Calhoun. It's the same street, right?
11: Yeah, it's the same street. It's the Viaduct over west, but it's the same street got a Viaduct over east.
10: Oh, hold on. So now you just made sure. So I'm kind of correct, but not always correct. You're saying there's two Viaducts, an east Viaduct and a west Viaduct.
11: Yeah, but they're both on the same street.
10: I agree. So I always call the Viaduct just the west side portion.
11: Right. That's the longer one. That's where you're going to race your car.
10: Exactly.
11: Your homeboy.
10: Exactly. So you will always race over the Viaduct. So whenever I was on motorcycle, we were like, yo, let's race our motorcycles. Meet us at the Viaduct. We will meet right there and race under all the bridges.
11: Come off on Green Street.
10: Exactly. So now I want you to tell Chop that I wasn't wrong.
11: Both of y'all was right.
10: So we both were right. All right, man. Now we can get to the Swift Mix. Thank you, sir.
11: No problem.
10: My man.

0: We used to race over the Vidoc chop. 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
1: The Vidoc is the bridge by Mercy.
0: Nope. The last caller already
1: thinking
0: fixed
1: about,
0: it.
1: No, he ain't fixed nothing. He's stupid just
0: anybody
1: like
0: anybody used to race bikes and motorcycles,
1: called
0: you
1: the
0: would say,
1: underpass,
0: meet
1: boy.
0: Me over the Vidoc so we can race.
2: Hey.

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0: Shake off, shake off, shake off. 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I be dancing in my brain, and then when I'm in a chair, but when I stand up, it don't go the way I think it's supposed to go. Like most people. But like right now, I'm killing it in my mind.
1: Go and kill him. Oh, killing it. Ooh. Go quick.
2: Please don't hurt yourself. Because you're hitting your knee on me.
0: I know. It's bad.
1: Go ahead, stand up, son.
0: No.
1: Stand up. Shake off. Let's go.
2: Why does it literally sound like someone fighting upstairs when you stomp?
1: Oh, there you go.
2: It sounds like bad news.
1: That's what's going to happen.
2: You got to sit down.
0: I just heard something.
1: Fibula.
2: Bro, please. Okay. You're not the young whippersnapper that you used to be.
1: I'm still young. Whippers meniscus.
0: 12-eyed Achilles.
1: Yeah.
2: I'm still young.
0: All right. Sprain
2: okay,
0: my shin.
1: Your ACL. Your MCL. Mm. Your BCL.
0: Oh, Lordy. As we wrap up the Swift Mix, and I realize I'm getting a little older. Shea Park, what is his name? Wow.
2: It's the moment. The icon. The legend.
1: Hey, Monsecure.
2: The energy.
1: Yes.
2: Crowned by the Crown Awards as DJ of the Year. And he's still the only pimp running this town.
1: Pimpin'.
2: Ladies and gentlemen, here he is once again getting you through your Friday Eve.
3: Thank you.
2: Mr. Johnny Doswell. AKA Pork Child.
1: Mr. Marlowe, if you're nasty.
2: No. Suck it now.
1: That's what I'm gonna do.
0: Crazy.
1: Whoa. AKA Pac-Man.
2: Sucky now is crazy.
0: Sucky is crazy.
2: I mean,
0: Oh my God.
1: They call me Mr. Munch.
2: Are we playing Think Quick today?
1: Yes, we are.
0: We got tickets to Jodeci's 35th anniversary tour. Forever My Lady for all my Jodeci fans out there. If you're a Jodeci fan, like I'm a Jodeci fan, and you want to be at the 35th anniversary tour for Forever My Lady happening Friday, November 20th at the Paramount Baltimore, you can win those for free right now.
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0: Give a round of applause for Mayor Brandon Scott, ladies and gentlemen.
6: Mayor Scott.
1: Yes, he go to every show. He'd be on Oprah. He'd be on Ellen.
6: Ellen don't have a show. It wasn't until Quick told me he banned you from Baby Oil that I said, all right, I can come in the studio.
1: Yo, you know what's funny?
2: Commercial.
1: Your comedy is surpassed by your wit.
0: Man, Brad, it's
1: got
0: to be.
1: Get over there and DJ. How about that?
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15: 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We're still watching this accident that we've been watching for the last hour on Delaney Valley Road at Old Bosley Road. This is up in Towson. We got this accident cleared out of Peninsula Expressway. That's down in Edgemere. Heavy traffic that we're actually watching as we hop on the Beltway, the outer loop on the west side between 795 and 70, which is the Triple Bridges. Let's hop on 70 eastbound. Heavy traffic from Baltimore National Pike towards 29 to BW Parkway southbound. Also a little heavy towards 175. 95 northbound up in Harford County. Watch out for construction is up there in between Route 24 and Route 543, which has reduced the right lane to being closed out there. 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

0: By now, you know, we don't say Thursday. It's Friday Eve from the Quicksilver Morning Show on 92Q. Chop and Shay with me.
1: You didn't say baby. Friday Eve, baby.
0: You ain't here. I said it.
1: No, you didn't.
0: I'll do it again. Friday Eve, baby.
1: You must have been at the Nevada.
0: We off that conversation because the caller made it clear that it's now we know it's two violence, east and west.
1: No one wants that.
0: All right, man, enough about that. It's all about Jodeci. Take my money, my house, and my car. For one hit of you, you can have it all.
1: That's your favorite Jodeci joint?
2: Is it Forever My Lady?
0: That's not Forever My Lady. That's, no. That's the big single. Mine's will probably be whatever you want. Bum, bum, bum.
2: Oh, that is a good one.
1: That's my favorite.
2: That's good one.
1: My heart belongs to you.
2: Okay, I asked this question previously, but I'm gonna ask it again.
1: Okay,
2: is Jodeci still sounding like Jodeci?
0: So, another song is it's been an hour since you've been gone.
1: Ooh, I used to love that too.
0: And that's too long, so come back home.
1: They don't make songs like
0: can't
1: that no more.
0: So I cry. Oh,
2: because I want to hear it like how it's on the song.
1: You're not.
0: I'm trying to ignore you, Shay.
1: You're not.
0: We heard you ask the question. We ignored you on purpose. So let's just go to the phone lines. If you want to see Jodeci's 35th anniversary tour, Forever My Lady, happening Friday, November 20th at the Paramount in Baltimore.
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3: Good morning.
0: All right, what's your name? Where you calling from?
3: Tim from Parkville.
0: All right, here we go. 5 seconds on the clock.
2: Your first word. Is who? W-H-O. Who?
3: Who can I run to?
2: Who can I run to?
0: This special.
3: When I need my...
1: Oh, never mind.
0: Skip the whole line.
1: Right.
0: One on the board.
2: Now, your second word is drop. D-R-O-P. Drop.
3: Drop it like it's hot.
0: Ooh.
3: Drop it like it's hot.
0: And it
2: get
0: like
2: an attitude.
1: Y'all funny.
2: Okay.
0: I don't know what's happening, but okay.
1: Singing all over the song.
2: Your last and final word is place. P-L-A-C-E. Place.
1: Place.
3: Come over to my place.
0: Mm-hmm. We over there, baby.
2: A classic.
0: What you making when we get over there? You making spaghetti?
3: Not today.
1: Oh. She messed it all up.
0: I know.
1: So what you going to make when we come over?
3: That's when you come over, I can make some spaghetti, garlic bread, fried chicken.
1: That's what he
3: whatever.
1: Asked.
2: That's what we saying, because right. The song says, come on over to my...
0: The joke went over. It went over here, guys.
2: Oh, man.
0: So
2: this was
0: slow.
2: A rough ride down.
1: Right.
2: Well, congratulations.
0: She missed the whole joke.
1: I ain't making nothing. Oh, I'm making spaghetti.
2: You're going to see Jodeci, girl.
3: Yes.
0: All right, man. And if anybody ever asks you again what you make it after saying, come on over to my place, you answer with some damn food.
3: I sure will.
1: Never mind.
0: Hold on 1 second so we get your information, man.
3: Okay.
0: That joke just went way over her head.
1: Terrible.
0: She's still trying to figure out right now.
1: Yeah.
0: All right, Shay Parker, what do you have covered up next?
2: Well, Beyonce and Jay-Z are back at it again.
0: Mm-hmm.
2: We'll get into it coming up next at 7:50.
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0: Keep your hands up.
1: You just got robbed. You just got robbed.
0: By Pork Chop.
1: You just got robbed.
0: And Shade Parker.
1: Hey, hey.
0: Quicksilver pulled out his thing.
1: What?
0: Oh, wait a minute.
1: All right. 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
7: It's almost Friday, Baltimore. 92Q News update on this Thursday morning, brought to you by BGE and Empower Maryland. And the Preakness moves to Sunday next year, the first time ever, with Governor Wes Moore calling it the right move.
8: And by moving the date, you're then providing additional time and space for our horses and the people who compete in the Derby to be able to then now compete, to be able to be part of that Triple Crown.
7: Well, NBC Sports will continue Preakness TV coverage under a new six-year deal, and that's some good news for the city and the state of Maryland. And Baltimore is raising BGE fees to use the city's underground conduit system. Officials say it will fund upgrades, while BGE warns the costs could reach customers. A third suspect has been charged in the Nolan Wells case in Mississippi. Edward Porter is accused of threatening witnesses as the investigation continues. 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As high as the day will actually go up near 90 degrees. Sunshine for your Thursday. Showers and thunderstorms in the forecast for tonight with temperatures around 75. 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I'm Dre Johnson. Good morning.
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6: Say, fuck, what you got, baby?
7: Well, Beyonce is celebrating the 20th anniversary of B-Day.
6: Yes,
7: I cannot believe that it's been 20 years. We're going to talk about her and Jay-Z and what they're doing in a second. But first, let's talk about Neo, because apparently he's being sued. Yeah, he's being sued by a woman who is alleging that his dog viciously attacked her as she was trying to drop off a package. What's up with the dog attacks? Because Chris
6: I was just
7: Brown,
6: about to say that.
7: Yeah, Chris Brown was just also in a lawsuit because a dog on his property that he said he was not the owner of, it was like the dog of a security team member, attacked the maid and her daughter. And I'm just like, listen, I know y'all love y'all dogs. Okay. I'm not a dog person, but I like them too. Some people's dogs from time to time. What is the fascination with keeping a big ass dog that might bite you? What's that about? It's supposed to be what? Guarding the house, but it's attacking people in the house or around the house?
6: Oh, dumb ass dog.
7: I don't know. And that just blows, because at the end of the day, you know, as a human, yes, you can control an animal, but at the same time, you can only control an animal up to a certain point. So to have to also be sued or held accountable, you know, for something that may or may not have been out of Neo's control.
6: Get a gerbil.
7: Just sucks. So we don't have a lot of information on the litigation, but we'll see what happens with this, because it looks like, you know, they're going to go to court, because she's saying she's already spent almost $10,000 in medical treatment and she needs more, according to her. So
6: she don't get that much.
7: She might. Listen, there's been people who's been paid out millions over a dog tech. So
6: really?
7: Yeah.
6: We go see what Bruno doing today.
8: Bruno ain't getting nobody. All I'm gonna do is bark and run.
7: I'm okay. No thanks. No thanks. But shout out to Keke Palmer. Congratulations to her. She's been doing her thing. Can we round of applause for Keke Palmer? She's actually when she came here, do you remember that?
6: Mm-hmm.
7: It was probably close to when I first started here at Q. We interviewed her. She's like literally one of my favorite interviews, if not my favorite.
6: Right, she's a great girl.
8: Energetic, yes. Super talented.
7: For sure. Her show has been going crazy. And of course, she's the creator and executive producer of that, independently owns it. She just had Whoopi Goldberg on her show. Nobody gets Whoopi. Okay?
6: Nobody.
7: Mm. The people Keke don't get Palmer. Whoopi. But Keke
8: and Oprah
7: got Whoopi and Oprah. Like, I mean, Keke really don't have to do nothing else, but she is doing something else. And now she is going to be hosting The Voice on NBC.
6: Mm.
7: I think she's going to add some new energy to the show.
6: And she can sing. So
7: yeah. Perfect. And she can sing. Very, very talented. But it's interesting because this is the first time that The Voice has had a new host ever. Carson Daly is going to be focusing on something else. I really didn't dig too much into that white man news, but you know. Shout out to Keke Palmer. Congratulations to her. Let's keep this thing moving, shall we? Because Beyonce and Jay-Z are at it again, and Jay-Z has dropped his first rap verse on a collab song in years, naturally on his wife's song. Now, this particular song is called Morning Dew, and it was actually leaked a couple times before Beyonce officially released it on July 4th, the day after my birthday. I just love that lady.
6: But she did it for you.
7: I'm thankful for that. But I want you to hear Jay-Z on the song.

0: Go mute. Let me put you up on game. So bad I had to give him my last name.
1: Okay, I'm not I like it.
2: Can't
3: I
2: be
3: like
2: mad
3: it.
2: At it.
3: Yeah, he can't do the rest. It's a, that's a cheat record, I call it.
1: But and do you feel like because of the sample, it's like, it's naturally, that's a cheat record. But Morning Dew, the original song, is amazing too. I mean, it's Beyonce's vocals are really good on it. And we're going to see what else she does for the 20th anniversary of B-Day. But between the 20th anniversary of B-Day, the 30th anniversary of the Blueprint, and then the 25th anniversary of Reason. Listen, all right, I don't want no more anniversaries until we get to 50, okay? That's just how I'm feeling right now. Our pockets can't take no more. 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
2: I don't want to see the 50th anniversary of Jay-Z's Reasonable Doubt. That means he's going to be 76.
1: And you all will still go see him. Right. And that's the funny part about it.
2: Y'all ready, Brooklyn?
1: He's already proven it. 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Of course, you can follow me at I am Shay Parker. And I'm on TikTok live right now. So tap in with me.
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3: All right, Baltimore 92Q traffic brought to you by BGE and Empower Maryland. Good morning. Watch out for road construction here on 95 northbound. This car's in the right lane to be closed and jammed up traffic between Route 24 and Route 543. That's like the usual spot. Also, looking at Peninsula Expressway at Reservoir Road out in Baltimore County, an accident. Looks like Baltimore County Police are still on the scene. Also, an accident on West Northern Parkway at Roland Avenue out there in North Baltimore, Roland Park area this morning. Bonita Avenue out in Owings Mills at Tabar Road. A tree is down, affecting traffic this morning. The BW Parkway southbound, also a little heavy, but traffic on your way towards 175. Let's actually hop on the Beltway, the west side of the Beltway. Heavy traffic here between 795 and 70. 70 also a little slow eastbound moving towards Baltimore National Pike. 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

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Ooh. Yeah.

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1: Slow motion for me, moving slow motion for me. Come on.

0: Happy Thursday, K Friday E from the Quicksilver Morning Show right here on 92Q. Myself, Chop, Shea Parker, baby. 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But as always, on a Friday Eve around this time, our medium friend, Miss Parker's back. Hey, Miss Parker.
1: Hey, Steve.
0: How you feeling today?
1: I feel really good.
0: Any predictions, anything you see or feel right now?
2: Any warnings?
1: So I keep seeing these numbers. I've seen them several times. I've seen them in visions and I've seen them in places. 5717. Poor Chop, what are you doing?
3: Writing your numbers down. What do you mean?
1: 5717.
3: I didn't see. What was it?
1: 623, which I would play 326 or 236. And I would also play 628 as 826. Combo.
0: Box.
1: And also 6717.
0: 6-7.
1: And
0: we're such big kids.
2: Wow, bro,
0: today. Why are we both doing this?
2: Wow.
1: 6717.
0: I
1: just keep seeing these numbers on repeat. I've seen them in New York. I've seen them driving home from New York.
0: And what was
1: I've
0: the last numbers
1: here.
0: Again?
1: 6717.
0: 6-7.
1: And you
0: all
1: know
0: the
1: what?
0: Kids
1: and
0: in the car down too.
1: Because I fell for it.
3: Ain't no kids in the car.
0: Yeah. School's not there. All right, well, right now, don't ask the question if you don't want the real answer. Love, finance, romance, no matter what it is, Miss Parker will try her best to give you an honest, direct answer. Start calling us right now.
2: 410-481-9292.
0: Somebody wants to see Young Miami. We got them tickets coming up for the 92Q End of Summer Jam.

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0: Friday Eve from the Quicksilver Morning Show right here on the Q Meet Chop. Shea Parker here alongside our medium friend, hey, Miss Parker. All right? Oh, sorry, I thought Chop was saying something. I apologize. How you doing, Chop?
1: I'm all right.
0: I thought you were waving like,
1: you know, I just waved.
0: Thought you were giving me a signal like, hey, I have something I want to
1: Miss Parker's in the building. Well, how you doing, baby girl?
2: Yes, I am doing well. I appreciate you for asking. I'm doing well.
0: Yeah, all right, man. We always say don't ask the question if you don't want the real answer. Start calling us right now.
3: 410-481-9292.
4: Call for a question for Miss Parker.
0: Go ahead.
4: Miss Parker, it's been a rough 3-4 years for me, losing my mom, family members. I've been very lonely, and I'm just wondering, am I going to find my village, my partner, anything?
2: You will, but you won't find it here.
0: Got to move.
2: It's time to relocate. And I think you've been stagnant for a little while as well. So
4: yeah, and that's crazy because I actually got an offer for a job in Florida.
0: See? Look at God.
2: Yeah, it's time for you to relocate. And you'll have your own family. Now, listen, when you have your family, I want you to remember I told you this. The family you create is always going to be more important than the family you come from.
0: Very true.
4: Wow.
0: Very, very true.
2: It's time. It's time for you to relocate, sweetheart.
0: Good luck, my brother. Send our prayers to you.
4: I appreciate you. Keep doing what you're doing, Ms. Parker.
2: Thank you.
0: Quicksilver Morning Show.
5: Good morning. Ms. Parker, how can I stay in my job? And I'm trying to find out whether or not I'm going to stay there, leave, and find something. What's going on, please?
2: Tell me what type of work you do. Do not tell me where you work.
5: I'm a controller.
2: Mm. Oh, okay. Yeah. You're going to need a new job.
5: I'm a what?
2: You're going to need a new job. You're going to need a new job within a year. So start looking to see where you can move around.
5: Okay.
2: Okay?
5: Okay.
2: Because you're not really liking the job, your effort has decreased.
5: Mm-hmm.
2: Then they gonna fire you. So you just
5: yay! I can get unemployment.
2: Yes, honey.
3: Not yet.
2: Yes, honey.
3: I know that's right. You gonna have to
2: get that $326 a week.
0: So I ain't quitting. Fire me.
2: Okay, that's right. Let them fire you.
0: Get my severance on.
2: And hello, you negotiate a severance.
3: What's the severance? Okay. I can get that at better places.
0: Good luck. Good luck.
5: Good to me.
0: That was actually funny. She said, yeah, for a few months.
6: Yeah.
0: Quicksilver Morning Show.
7: Hi, I have a question for Ms. Parker.
0: Yes, ma'am. Go ahead.
7: I want to know if I am going to get this position that I recently interviewed for.
2: Hmm. Can I ask you a counter question? Are you in a relationship?
0: Uh-oh.
7: Yes.
0: Now, Shaq's that is not good.
2: Has things been a little funny, little rocky?
7: Nothing outside of the norm.
0: Don't mess this woman's day
2: up. I'm not going to answer your question. I'm going to give you advice. Pay attention to a change of patterns.
7: Okay.
0: She got a good man. He's a good man, Savannah.
3: Quick, you be quiet, okay? Yes.
2: Just pay attention to a change of patterns, okay?
7: Okay.
2: That's all I'm going to tell you. I hope you have a good day. And things are going to turn around for you, but not until next year.
7: Okay, thank you.
2: You're welcome.
0: So now she about to text her boyfriend and mess his day up. Now
3: she
0: her
3: asking
0: day
3: you about a job. Here you go. Tell her about
2: it. Well, you want me to tell her what I see or not?
0: So what's up? Yeah. Her boyfriend messing around?
2: Yeah.
0: Oh, damn it.
2: She's not who she's supposed to be with.
0: Damn it, DeAndre. He's not black. Black men don't cheat. He's probably mixed with something.
2: He's definitely black. He's black men definitely cheat.
0: No, he's mixed.
6: I don't know one black man that ever cheated.
3: Like they like to pin on it.
0: My man.
3: It's crazy.
0: All right, man. We got the time lies. For some more
3: the
0: questions.
3: The lies.
0: Oh,
6: you better shut it up.
0: Don't ask the question if you don't want the real answer. Call us up now.
2: Black men cheat in sleep.
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4: 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Like the latest, Miguel.
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20: Good morning. 92Q News Update brought to you by Posner & Court, attorneys at law. And it looks like a second person has been bitten by a beaver at Cunningham Falls State Park in Frederick County. The animal was euthanized and is being tested for rabies as parts of the park remains closed. The man is in critical condition after a Wednesday night shooting on East Lafayette Avenue over in East Baltimore. Police are investigating and no arrests have been made. Well, Maryland voters will decide in November whether to change congressional redistricting rules. Governor Wes Moore says the constitutional amendment would help protect the state's political influence. And Iran says the U.S. is ready to return to commitments, though Tehran denies ongoing talks with Washington. The Senate will vote today on holding Dr. Anthony Fauci in contempt after his COVID hearing. 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Sunny today, highs near 90 degrees. 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
1: And of course, she's answering all of your questions. 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
2: The question I have is, the relationship that I'm in, should I stay in?
3: Mm. It feels like it's dragging.
0: Mm-hmm.
4: I mean, that's a good thing in Baltimore if it's dragging.
3: Oh, that, it is?
4: Yeah, that's a word here.
3: Oh, no, no, no. Well, then dragging in the New York way then, meaning it's not good.
4: Okay.
3: Do you get what I'm saying? It feels like you...
2: Yes.
3: Yeah, it's not good. You're kind of dragging it out. You're really not in it that much. Neither one of you are really in it that much, but it's a comfortability.
2: Okay.
3: And an understanding. So go ahead and wrap that up so you can be with your soulmate.
2: Okay.
3: All right?
2: Thank you.
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5: So, Ms. Parker, I've been out of work for a while now. It's been like 8 months. So I'm just wondering, like, if I'm going to get another job.
3: Listen. You are going to get another job, but you have to take something temporary, which would be the next step to something long term. So just take something temporary. Holiday season coming up. Mm-hmm. You can work Amazon. You can work Walmart. And a lot of times we don't want those type of jobs because of the name. But listen, you just need something temporary to get you from point A to point B and from point B to point C. And you also need to go back to school.
5: Okay.
3: All right.
0: All right.
5: Yes, ma'am.
3: You're welcome.
0: Good luck. Quicksilver Morning Show.
2: Son, and I had a question for Ms. Parker.
0: She's waiting. Go ahead.
2: I wanted to know if I was going to get any job thing.
4: Everybody worried about this job.
3: Listen, this is the worst economy we've really been through.
1: I mean, people aren't even outraged enough to be honest.
3: Yes. So, yes. But for some reason, it feels like it's not coming right now. It feels like it won't come until winter comes.
2: Oh, goodness.
3: Man. So hang in there, hold on to your funds, and downgrade if you have to. There is nothing wrong with downgrading so that you can get where you want to go.
2: Understood.
3: All right?
0: Hold on, change is coming.
2: Thank you.
3: Mm-hmm. What?
0: Ain't that what the song say?
4: Yeah, but wake up.
0: That's not what the song
3: wake
0: say.
3: Up.
4: Hold on,
0: change is coming. Ain't that Sounds of Blackness? Hold on.
4: Don't worry about it. Thank
0: you, Kelson.
4: Thank you. I'm glad he was
0: all
4: here.
0: Right. That's a real song. I ain't making it up. You see? They think I'm serious.
4: I didn't say you were making it up.
3: We didn't say you made it up.
4: I didn't say you made it up.
0: Wake up.
1: Not that that was his encouragement.
0: All right, man. We got
1: change is coming.
0: For Wobble Around the Cross.
4: Out of all the songs they say it.
0: From Miss Parker. Call us now, please.
1: 410-481-9292.
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0: Is there any hope in the future that Kelson and Miss Parker for real might become an item?
1: Do you like Parker? Like, is she a type?
4: She has a man.
5: He likes light-skinned girls with jet black hair.
1: He likes pretty girls.
5: I am pretty girls.
6: Facts are where
1: that's debatable.
5: 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You know what's not debatable?
1: No.
5: You're fat. That's not debatable.
6: Right, we gotta wrap this up.
1: No.
5: I might be ugly to somebody, but I look good to my mama and to my man.
1: You
5: okay?
1: Was ugly. I said you wasn't pretty. You're beautiful.
5: Said,
1: you're beautiful.
6: My gosh.
1: See?
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17: 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Stop and go traffic moving around on the BW Parkway southbound. 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

0: Tasha.
1: What's up?
0: It's good to have you on the show, you know.
1: I'm glad to be here.
0: I never thought that this would happen.
1: You know what? Everything is possible in life.
0: Everything is possible. Yes. And you are showing the girls that. But how do you feel about your name not only being on all the tizzoos and stuff, as soon as I say, oh, Tasha K, I say, oh, who is that? The messy girl? The girl that says, how do you feel about your name and messy being in the same sentence?
1: I'm messy. I am messy. I don't know why people be trying to act like they ain't messy.
0: I am aware.
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0: every morning, every single morning. It's not a morning to go by. I do not listen to y'all. Good morning.
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0: you while you sit on my lap.
1: Yeah.
0: You see that? Shake that.
1: You
0: like
1: know what I'm saying? You know.
0: That thing to your f***ing. Bend it on down. Put your face on the floor.
1: Me like that.
0: You know what I'm saying? High freak with the world.
1: Let's go.

0: 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Myself, Chapman Shea Parker, alongside our medium friend, the Miss Parker for real.
1: Yes. Yes.
0: We got time for one more round of calls.
2: 410-481-9292.
3: Good morning. I got a question for Miss Parker.
0: Go ahead.
3: I want to know if I'm going to get a house soon.
2: Not soon, but yes. Okay.
3: Thank you.
0: Remember,
2: you're
0: when
2: welcome.
0: You get that house, a house is not a home without the one you love.
1: And don't forget, a chair is still a chair, even if no one is sitting there.
2: What is going on?
4: Ma'am, please don't pay them any attention. Okay. Have a great day.
0: Quicksilver Morning Show.
3: Good morning.
0: Good morning. What's your question for the
3: Parker? Oh, my goodness. Hey, y'all.
0: Hey, Fox Chevrolet.
3: How are you? I wanted to. Can I talk to Ms. Parker?
1: Yeah, we're waiting on you.
2: Hey, I'm right here. How are you?
3: I'm good. How you doing, Ms. Parker? I wanted to know. Can you help me?
1: Girl, you better come on.
3: Okay. Am I supposed to be with this man or not? Tell me.
2: Describe him to me.
3: He's sweet. He's kind.
2: He's not
3: from Baltimore.
2: He's physical.
4: Is he important?
1: Damn.
4: Girl.
1: Is he important?
4: You see, you play a lot.
2: Is he brown? Is he brown? Light skin?
3: He's like a lighter complexion, yeah.
2: Yeah, light skin. Short haircut?
3: Yeah.
0: Real season.
2: Yeah.
0: Deep
2: no. Oh, he has
1: damn.
2: Tattoos?
3: No.
2: No, that's not the one for you. But have fun. Play with him.
3: He's my child's father.
2: Play with him. Listen, don't go backwards. You already know what he's like. Go forwards.
3: We're trying to do this together. Like, we're trying
2: so
3: to...
2: So what
3: like,
2: you asked for?
0: I said no.
2: I said no. I don't know. I mean...
0: He's not the one, man. He's not the one.
2: I mean, what do you want me to... Babe, let him go.
0: Sorry. Oh. That's not what you wanted
1: just
0: to hear.
1: Because
0: I always say don't
1: that.
0: Ask the question if you don't want the real answer.
1: All that talk.
2: All right. I'm
0: morning, show.
3: Hi, good morning. I have a question.
0: Go ahead.
3: So is this the route I need to be taking when it comes to my relationship? Because I've been single for like 7 years. And I just want to know if I should keep like what I'm doing or should I switch it up or what?
2: So you've been single for 7 years and now you're in a relationship?
3: No, I'm not in a relationship at all.
2: You're trying to be in a relationship?
3: I want to be, yes.
2: All right, so listen. Let me ask a question. Would you date you, though?
3: I think I would.
2: No. So, hey. I think you have to date you. I think sometimes you come off a little stronger, a little than you actually are. I know you don't want to be hurt, so I understand you're protecting yourself. I want you to really date you, take you out, ask yourself, how would I respond in these situations? Date other people, go on actual dates and let them kind of help you because your person is waiting for you. You're just not there yet.
3: Okay.
2: All right. You got your disposition be a little off sometimes, sweetheart. That's all.
0: Happens to the best.
3: I mean, because people don't be giving what they need to give.
2: But you are going into, girl, I'm going to repeat exactly what you said. People don't be giving what they need to give. How that sound?
3: That sounds like people need to give what they need to give.
2: Yeah, exactly. So just got to be single and just date people until your person comes. Something in you has to change in order to get your person in all seriousness.
3: Okay.
2: All right.
3: That makes sense. Yeah.
0: Good luck, ma'am.
3: Thank you.
0: All right. Ms. Parker, you've done it again. Where can we follow you, schedule a private session, all that good stuff?
2: All right. So listen, we're doing partner picture service today. So you can send me a picture of your partner and I will read them for you. Also, I'm doing phone sessions today. You can reach me at Miss_ParkerFor. That's Ms_ParkerForeal.
0: All right. Thank you so much, Miss Parker. Coming up next, top of the hour at 9 o'clock. It is Quick Mix time on a Friday Eve, a.k.a. Throwback Thursday.
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3: Hey, Baltimore, Charm City, it's almost the weekend. 92Q News Update, brought to you by Attorney Big Al, the law officer, Richard Klein. Yes, we got to get through the day. And it looks like the Preakness moves to Sunday next year, the first time ever, with Governor Wes Moore calling it the right move.
4: And by moving the date, you're then providing additional time and space for our horses and the people who compete in the Derby to be able to be part of that Triple Crown.
3: Yeah, and so NBC Sports will continue Preakness TV coverage under a new six-year deal. A third suspect has been charged in the Nolan Wells case in Mississippi. Edward Porter is accused of threatening witnesses as the investigation continues. In sports this morning, the Orioles beat the Angels 5-2 at Camden Yards, winning four of their last six. Yay, go O's. Will they do it again today as Baltimore hosts Los Angeles again at 12:35? When you get into an accident, call 911 first and then call Attorney Big Al. 1-800-HURT-123. That's 1-800-HURT-123. It is currently 81 degrees out. Oh, it's going to be hot. Near 90 today, sunshine, and looks like a slight chance of showers and thunderstorms for tonight. 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
9: Ain't this what they've been waiting for? You ready? I used to pray for times like this, to rhyme like this, so I had to grind like that, to shine like this. In a matter of time I spent on some locked up in the back of the paddy wagon, cuffs locked on wrist. See my dreams unfold, nightmare

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Lil' thumb on fire, icy as a hockey ring, Philly flyer. When I bought the Rolls Royce, they thought it was lease. Then I bought that new Ferrari, hater, rest in peace. Hater, rest in peace to the parking lot. Phantom so big, can't even fit in the parking spot. You ain't talking about my, then what you talking about? Gangsters moving silent, and I don't talk a lot. I don't say a word. 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Y'all thought I was finished. When I bought the Aston Martin, y'all thought it was rented. Flexing on

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1: Yeah, give me that phone. Hey, yeah. Good morning, good morning, good morning. Hey, yeah.
0: Baltimore's favorite morning crew, Quicksilver, Shea Parker, and Porkchop. It's the Quicksilver Morning Show on 92Q, live from the Big Al Studios, Baltimore's number one accident attorney. Well,

0: What?
1: From the top, go ahead.
0: Uh-oh. Y'all know that sound like.
2: Come on, Chop. It's Friday Eve. Don't let the people down.
0: Okay.
1: Okay.
0: Yo, when I'm in New York, I'm in the Waldorf Astoria. You could check me out tonight at Euphoria. Doing a lot of things with Big L, the three-head monster. You can tell

0: Silvers. 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Woo. Might be Iceberg. It might be Versace. All you gotta do is sit back and watch me. Hey, yo, Kelson, what you got? You never freestyle before. You might as well
1: come
0: get out.
1: Come on, Kelson.
0: You ready, son?
2: Ladies and gentlemen, Urban Informer exclusive.
0: Go.
3: You want me to rap, but I ain't saying smack. I'm here every day with my boy Black.
0: Oh.
3: All I got. So let me say, you guys have a great day.
1: Okay.
0: All right. All right. You know, quick 4 bars. You know, 4 on the 4. Yeah, what are you doing?
2: I don't know, 4 on the 4.
0: You can't get mad at
2: 4 on 4.
3: Remix.
2: Hey, Shay Parker, we got time for you, Shay. We got time for you, Shay. We got time for you.
0: Here we go.
2: I want to hit. Let's go. 3, 2, 1. Shay.

0: put me in the fair.
1: Not the fair. It's at the end of the month, too. Yo, pick out your Merlin
0: Shake Shack.
2: Shit, the Duncan,
0: there we go.
2: The Duncan booth.
3: We throw the balls at them and throw them in the water.
0: Yo. Get me out of here.
1: All right, man. We just having some fun this morning on a Friday Eve, man. Shout out to everybody rocking out with us, man. We back at 5. Good morning.
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0: Shout out to TIP, another awesome winner, One Voyage right here with the Quicksilver Morning Show, of course, on the Q. Me, Chop, and Share here. Also, 92Q, end of summer jam. Are we ready? Are we ready? Labor Day, Friday to be exact, September 4th at Pier 6 Pavilion. Are we ready?
1: I'm ready.
0: Young Miami, are we ready for Young Miami?
1: Yes.
0: Miami.
1: Spin that.
0: 42 Doug, are we ready? Give me a 42 Doug song.
1: Yes. We not done.
0: Okay, you dug in the crates for that one.
1: Mm-hmm.
0: I ain't mad at that one. Skiller Baby, give me a Skiller Baby song.
1: And your face cotton, you the baddest one. What's another one?
0: I'm going to go to Baltimore for you, Chop. YG Tech, give me a Tech song.
2: Yeah, that's him calling. Wait a minute, Tech. I'll hit you right back, bro. Go ahead, keep going. Just keep going.
0: The bomb.
2: I was trying to remember it.
0: The bomb.
2: I love the bomb. Big shout out to our girl. That's the Tech girl.
0: Fatima.
2: Yeah,
0: she loves
2: it.
0: Yes. She's the biggest YG Tech fan in the world.
1: Yeah.
2: Now let's get to these shrooms.
0: NSG Chess.
2: Let's get to the shrooms.
0: He definitely going to do shrooms.
2: I'm probably his biggest fan, yo.
0: Check
2: I got to meet him.
0: Chaz is 1,000% on fire.
2: Because every song I heard from him, I approved.
0: Yeah, he definitely on fire, man.
2: Yeah.
0: Get them tickets right now. Tickets are on sale at Pier 6 Baltimore, spelled out the number 6. 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Shout out to Iconic Entertainment, the team. And right now, you might can get some free tickets. Not right this second, but I'm just saying, if I were you, I would continue listening. I know Persia's normally in, but Fats is in for Persia today. And something tells me they might have some tickets today. I can't confirm or deny, but I just...
1: They don't tell us nothing.
0: I got it in my spirit.
1: You really just got to lock in, tune in, and see if he's going to have some tickets for you. Because we don't got them on us. We ain't got it on us right now, we good for it.
0: Big facts.
1: You know we good for it.
0: But right now, pier6baltimore.com is great for it if you want to purchase yours. All right, at 9:50, I'll have your vitamin of the day. 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
1: Mm-hmm.
6: Of health. When my wife and I got married after both graduating law school, we didn't

0: Tasha.
1: What's up?
0: It's good to have you on the show, you know.
1: I'm glad to be here.
0: I never thought that this would happen.
1: You know what? Everything is possible in life.
0: Everything is possible. Yes. And you are showing the girls that. But how do you feel about your name not only being on all the tizzoos and stuff, as soon as I say, oh, Tasha K, I say, oh, who is that? The messy girl? The girl that says, how do you feel about your name and messy being in the same sentence?
1: I'm messy. I am messy. I don't know why people be trying to act like they ain't messy.
0: Are you aware?
1: I am aware.
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0: Keep your hands up.
1: You just got robbed. You just got robbed.
0: By Pork Chop.
1: You just got robbed.
0: And Shay Parker.
1: Hey, hey.
0: Quicksilver pulled out his thing.
1: What?
0: Oh, wait a minute.
1: All right. Let's close out.
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3: Hi, for today's vitamin, shout out to Kelson, because I spoke at a conference like a month and a half ago, and it was about like financial empowerment. And one thing that I always said was, those who you think will, won't, and those who you think won't, will. Let me say it again in case you're not really paying attention. Those who you think will, won't. Those who you think won't, normally they will. And I was joking with Kelson because he was naming some rap groups, but this vitamin is more important about people that you think are going to support you. A lot of times when we're starting these businesses or we're trying to thrive, a lot of people you think that's going to support you will not.
4: Yep.
3: I promise you, your friends, your family, your coworkers, they will not. But then those who you think won't, aka some strangers you don't know, they will. I say all this to say, stop getting frustrated when your friends and family don't support your business, because unfortunately, here's a fun fact, they're not your target audience. A lot of times, and I'm just using, don't quote this, but if you're selling apples and all they like is bananas, and then you wonder why they're not buying your apples, because they're not into what you're into. You have to figure out what your target audience is and consistently market and promote to your target audience. So whoever you are right now that's frustrated that your business is not thriving, you have customers that you have not tried to reach yet because you came out with a business and you thought all the people that you love, everybody that's in your group chat joking with you all day, hey Shay girl, we going to, man, all those people, they're not going to buy your product first. I promise you. You want to make yourself disappointed? Depend on your friends and family to make you some money.
4: Say that again.
3: Good luck. If you try to depend on your friends and family to make you some money, it is not going to happen 100% of the time. Strangers make you rich. Take it how you want to take it, because those who you think will, won't, and those who you think won't, normally will if you consistently market and promote to your target audience. That is today's vitamin.
4: Make you rich and family will get you broke.
3: I'm done.
4: Always ask them for
3: something. Big facts, big facts. 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
3: I'm gonna pull up. Shout out Eric B.
4: Let me finish.
3: Fly wild.
4: Yo, what is up with you, yo? 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
3: I'm trying to keep myself up.
4: It's funny. Eric B, Chopper Nelson, Big Marcy, doing a real big, so it's called Social Studies tonight.
3: Mm-hmm.
4: Doing it for all the teachers. If you're a teacher, anybody from school, Kelson used to be a teacher. Big shout out to Kelson. So come on through, man. We're going to be there, man. Super DJ Big L, Stephen Bell.
3: Listen, he got excited.
5: He got excited.
3: He got excited. He got excited.
4: Hate him so much.
3: That's his favorite, boy. That's his favorite.
4: I don't know why. Every time we do it, y'all, I want
3: to get it. Man, we out of here, man. Shout out to Fats holding that for Persian Nicole up next. If you want those tickets to our end of summer jam, go to Pier 6Baltimore.com. We'll just be here at 10 a.m. Good luck.

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0: Always be good.
1: And what else she say?
0: Come on, y'all. Justice for Big Sam.
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let's get the party started. 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That's when I knew that your heart was scarring. 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This ain't Gucci, this is Prada, darling. 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

0: Yeah, ladies, I hope you're listening to what Ella May is saying. It's okay to sometimes take that man out for dinner. Love ain't always 50-50. Sometimes it's 80-20. Right here on B-More's 92Q. I am Hustle Man Fats. Inside Middays of Persian Nicole. Good morning, good morning. It felt good. It was raining last night, but the sun is shining today. I want to tell you about our crazy end of the summer concert. The song of the summer will be performed there. And we got something for the ladies as well. I got details exactly how you can get tickets and details of who's performing coming up around 10:35.
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1: 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It's a preseason game, but I'll take it. 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
1: 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The NFL watching portion of the year officially begins tonight with the Hall of Fame game. 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But aside from the usual camp scuffles, we haven't really seen a whole lot of action. And tonight, it kicks off in Canton between the Arizona Cardinals and the Carolina Panthers. Both teams have a player entering the hallowed halls this weekend. 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I'm excited for the game and the speeches. It was very special watching my brother get inducted in 2017. And speaking of my brother and the Canes, guess who is starting for the Cardinals? The 65th overall pick in the 2026 NFL draft out of Miami, Carson Beck. 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

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Reconsider. Read some litter. Sure on the subject. You sure? Get. You know we got your back like chiropractic. 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Now hurry, hurry. 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I know you ain't a pimp, but pimp, remember what I taught you. Keep your heart, three stacks. 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Hey, keep your heart, three stacks. Keep your heart. Man, these girls are smart. Three stacks, these girls are smart. Play your part.

0: one time my guy Sean P. This is his favorite artist right there. Light Skin Brothers. Chris Brown, Bryson Tiller. It depends right here on B-More's 92Q. I am Hustle Man Fetch. Good morning. We are inside Middays of Persian Nicole, and it is the end of the summertime. I mean, the kids go back to school, and that means 92Q End of Summer Jam is back. We are on the water Labor Day weekend at Pier 6 Pavilion. We got the Song of the Summer. Young Miami will be performing, 42 Duds, Skilla Baby, YG Tech, NASG Chaz, and more. 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
1: 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That's that split.
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0: Yeah, I had to get that song request on my DMs. Taylor, I got you. Safe, Cardi B, and Kehlani right here on B-Boys 92Q. Inside Middays with Purge and Nicole, I am Hustle Man Fats. And I was on Instagram seeing somebody post they needed a trainer. 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They're going on vacation. 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

0: Hey, listen, man. Beyonce and Jay-Z, they sprinkled a little bit of that fan on that one. Oh, my goodness. Morning, dude. The remix right here on B-More's Lane to Kill. I am Hustle Man Fats inside Middays of Persian Cole. I just feel so good with that song. That song just lifted my spirits. Hey, listen, it's about that time. AJ Showtime just stepped in the building. He's setting up right now. That Half and Half mix is coming your way in about 5 minutes. Get up some requests in early, 410-481-9292, or hit my Instagram at Hustle Man Fats. We're going to put it together. Waking up.
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6: Mayor Scott. Peace.
4: Mayor Scott.
2: Yes, he go to every show.
6: No,
2: he be on Oprah. 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
2: You know what's funny?
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2: Your comedy is surpassed by your wit.
3: Man, Brad, it's
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0: Yes, Sirski, on this Turn Up Thursday, man. Inside of the half and half mix, I am Hustle Man Fat.
1: You don't say, let me get in the groove with you, okay, Fat? I'm with you.
0: I had to surprise you today. You ain't know who you was coming in doing this half and half mix with, but you got the Turned Up Fats, baby.
1: Hey, I know that's right, man. So we need you to turn up with us. Get them songs in not now, but right now. 410-481-9292. What you vibing on today, man?
0: Yeah, keep the vibes rolling. Keep me bopping.

0: Hey girl, how you doing?
1: You are the woman that I'm really pursuing, and I would like to get to know you. Can you give me your name? 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
0: I'm really digging

0: Hey, listen, man. I need me a mojito. I need me some sunglasses. 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That's what they call it, man. That's the vibe that we in right now. Oh, I like that. I hear on B-Wars 92Q. I am Muscle Man Fats.
1: A.K.A. 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Your boy AJ Showtime. Yes, indeed.
0: Having some fun on this Turn Up Thursday. Whatever song you want to hear. OG, what's the word?
2: Hey, Pops, amigos. I'm feeling this vein y'all in right now. Can you throw on Get Low? Yeah. Somebody hit 295 and get low.
0: Oh, man, he say he running from somebody. He got to get gone.
1: Keep it easy, Chief. We see you. 404-819-2992.
0: Getting them song requests in.

0: Yeah, I told you, man. I need me a drink in my hand the way I'm feeling today, man.
1: You know what I'm saying? I see you two-stepping, bro. I like the energy, yeah, man.
0: You know, shout to you, man, for doing your thing so far.
1: Yes, sir.
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0: What song you want to hear, my guy?
2: Oh, 50 Cent.
0: I got you.
2: All right, can I send one more shout-out?
0: Yeah, go ahead.
2: What up, Marlon? It's me, DJ, representing from Salisbury, Maryland, East Shore. Love y'all.
0: Man, love back to you. Salisbury on the check-in.

0: And look, Brandy walked in here. I didn't even know she was in here the way I just was just jamming.
1: Your two-step was correct, oh, man.
0: Hey, they can hear you, by the way. Brandy, you want to say something to the people?
2: What's up, people?
0: Hey, yo, people, it's 92Q, Inside of the Heaven, Heaven Mix Plan. Whatever you want in this turned up Thursday, I am Hustle Man Fats.
1: Yes, indeed, man. Getting you right. AJ Showtime, you know what it is.
0: Whatever song you want, we got you. What's up, baby?
3: Yo, let's play some Akon, Young Jeezy, and Lil Wayne. You feel me?
0: Oh, man, they trying to take it there. Say no more. 410-481-9292. Get them song requests in.

0: rush, I be quiet with a quickness. 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I keep that nothing in it, I got him at his peak. That's my love, yeah, keep my hair nails speaking. I can get what I want, cause I be quiet on the creek.
1: Hush.

0: Tasha.
1: What's up?
0: It's good to have you on the show, you know.
1: I'm glad to be here.
0: I never thought that this would happen.
1: You know what? Everything is possible in life.
0: Everything is possible. Yes. And you are showing the girls that. But how do you feel about your name not only being on all the tizzoos and stuff, as soon as I say, oh, Tasha K, I say, oh, who is that? The messy girl? The girl that says, how do you feel about your name and messy being in the same sentence?
1: I'm messy. I am messy. I don't know why people be trying to act like they ain't messy.
0: Are you aware?
1: I am aware.

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0: AJ. You're gonna have to learn to respect me.
1: AJ. Make your word when you say it, be the business. No cap, God am a witness. Success feel better, independent. 9-11 at the Valley Adelaide. Big Master P vibe, no limit. Falling hard on another hemisphere. Somebody tell them people Mr. Hem is here.
2: Whoa.
1: Mr. Hem.

0: Yes, sir. Ski wrapping up that first hour of that Half and Half mix. I am Hustle Man Fats.
1: Yes, indeed. AJ Showtime Chief.
0: Yeah, speaking of Mr. Hem, T.I. will be on our One Voyage 2026 alongside with DJ Quicksilver, Ricky Smiley, as we party with a purpose.
1: Uh-huh.
0: Yeah, we got some other artists on there as well. Rick Ross, Keith Sweat, and then my fraternity brother, if you want to laugh, Anthony Anderson will be on there as well.
1: As long as Ricky Smiley too, right?
0: Yeah, I already said Ricky Smiley.
1: You didn't say the same fry, brother. Got to make sure you give them both respect.
0: Okay, I'm going to shout out to the KA side people too. Cedric the Entertainer will be there as well.
1: That'll work.
0: Yeah, make sure you book your cab. It's starting at $1,900 per person. So listen, if you got that group chat that don't be playing, you know how it start off with 20 people, but only two people go.
1: Yeah.
0: That group chat, send the details over there. OV2026.com or call 214-495-1963.
1: It gets small quick, don't it?
0: I'm in the small group chat, not the big one.
1: I hear you.
0: Hey, listen, also inside that 1 o'clock hour, I got some tickets, AJ.
1: What you got?
0: I ain't come here empty handed. If you ever been forever somebody's lady,
1: oh,
0: I got them tickets for you. Keep locked in right here in the kill.
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0: the artists you're checking for. 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Exactly that. 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Baltimore's number one accident attorney.
1: Clock in the morning. 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

0: That's Sersky. In that second hour of the Half and Half Mix, I am Hustle Man Facts.
1: Getting straight to it. AJ Showtime, man.
0: Yeah, filling in for Purge and Nicole, but I didn't come empty-handed. You know, when I come in here, I got to make sure I got a gift for you, you, and you that's listening. So I got this special gift forever. My lady anniversary tour, Jodeci, is coming to the city, and I want to sit you in the building. 410-481-9292. Call 29. I'm looking for you right now.

0: Get your two-step. Get your two-step. Get your two-step. Get your, hey, it go left, right, left, right, left, right, left. Get freaky with it. Get freaky with it. Get, can I slow down one time?
1: Go ahead.
0: Left, right, left, right. Rub your stomach.
1: Oh.
0: Rub your stomach.
1: Give out them tickets. Give out them tickets. Yes, yo.
0: I am Hustle Man Fats,
1: AJ
0: man.
1: AJ Showtime, you know what it is.
0: I got to put a sprinkle of meat on there. I can't just
1: nothing
0: always be Persian Nicole all the time. Yo, 92Q, give me these tickets away because AJ told me so.
2: Am I calling someone?
0: Oh, you whispering? You at work?
2: Yes.
0: Where you work at?
2: John Hopkins.
0: John Hopkins. Well, listen, man. Tell everybody at John Hopkins you are caller 29. Listen, you just want a pair of tickets to see Jodeci 35th anniversary tour of Forever My Lady, Friday, November 20th. Tickets are on sale right now, but you ain't got to worry about that because you can whisper at work and tell them we got you.
2: Thank you.
0: Yeah, you're so welcome. Hope she don't get fired. Call that number down, John Hopkins. Tell everybody that she won them tickets so she can be a plus one.
1: That person is smiling real hard. Her, yeah.
0: Yeah, her right there. Listen, we still got 31 minutes of party time that haven't half mixed. AJ ain't going nowhere. Get them song requests in. 410-481-9292. We got you.
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1: And you know, it is inside the summer of 92Q, and we're talking about the best of Baltimore, okay? 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Be more plus. I need to line up anyway. You know, I need from out here.
0: Gotta get your game right. Yes, indeed.
1: Yeah, IG 92Q Jams. Be more. Let's see who the best barber in the city.

0: Tasha.
1: What's up?
0: It's good to have you on the show, you know.
1: I'm glad to be here.
0: I never thought that this would happen.
1: You know what? Everything is possible in life.
0: Everything is possible. Yes. And you are showing the girls that. But how do you feel about your name not only being on all the tizzoos and stuff, as soon as I say, oh, Tasha K, I say, oh, who is that? The messy girl? The girl that says, how do you feel about your name and messy being in the same sentence?
1: I'm messy. I am messy. I don't know why people be trying to act like they ain't messy.
0: Are you aware?
1: I am aware.

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Huh? 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Shorty said it's all hers while thighs don't match.

0: Yes, sir. So you're wrapping up that half and half mix. I am Hustle Man Fats.
1: Yeah. AJ Showtime, you know what it is.
0: Wham,
1: bro.
0: Bam. Thank you, ma'am. AJ, man, I appreciate you giving me the wham, bam. Thank you, ma'am. Mix today, man. Where can they follow you at?
1: 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Por favor.
0: And if they want to book you?
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0: My guy, okay. AJ is up out of here, but I'm still here until 3 p.m. I do have opportunity for you to get some T.I. and Friends tickets. I'm going into the crates and we'll play some Kendrick Lamar. Got some Kehlani coming up. And I got some Beyonce. Keep it locked in right here on The Cue. Waking up.
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11: Dougie, you told me he been on some positive. 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Lately, I just want to show up and body some. Yeah, yeah. Always been a little mathematician. Lately, this cash I'm getting got me losing count of these bags. I've been moving too fast. Hard times don't last. Remember when cops are rats talking out my boy, you ain't put a.

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All here all summer long. We are 92Q, exactly that. 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

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You better not ever go to cell block one. To any that talk to them and they in love, just make sure you hide your little sister from them. 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And Baka got a weird case, why is he around? Certified lover boys, certified pedophiles. 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

0: Floor, baby. Right here on B-More's 92Q. I am Hustle Man Fats inside Middays of Persian Nicole as we are still celebrating inside summer of 92Q. And I want you to be in the building when T.I. and friends come to the Chesapeake and Glorious Insurance Arena on Friday, October 16th. 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I'm going to play some songs in my DMs. I'm going to Spin That by Young Miami. I got some Future coming up, and I got some DaBaby. Keep locking around the queue.
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3: The reality is tragedy never announces that it is coming. Tragedy thrives on that one bad decision, one unnecessary risk, one moment of believing that it couldn't possibly happen to me. There was a time in our past when our main concentration was on survival. Our elders were considered strict when they would not allow us to go to anyone's house before everyone in that house was checked out. They firmly believed that the company we keep in our youth will determine the outcome of our future, and they were bound and determined that every generation would do better than the one before. Oftentimes, when a young person's future is interrupted by tragedy, it serves as a wake-up call to remind us to accept the reality that we are uniquely different from other cultures. Understanding that difference obligates us to make certain that our young survive so that they too can experience a future.
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Yeah, man, it's good, man. 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
1: 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You already know, Monday through Friday, 10 a.m. to 3 p.m., I got you covered with a whole lot of power. And I'm bringing some of your favorite celebrities along for that ride, too. Like the latest, Miguel.
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3: 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You should do anime.
1: And Wale.
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1: What's up?
0: It's good to have you on the show, you know.
1: I'm glad to be here.
0: I never thought that this would happen.
1: You know what? Everything is possible in life.
0: Everything is possible. Yes. And you are showing the girls that. But how do you feel about your name not only being on all the tizzoos and stuff, as soon as I say, oh, Tasha K, I say, oh, who is that? The messy girl? The girl that says, how do you feel about your name and messy being in the same sentence?
1: I'm messy. I am messy. I don't know why people be trying to act like they ain't messy.
0: Are you aware?
1: I am aware.

0: Yeah, my Scorpio brother said he in love with them California girls. Future! Right here on B-Moore's 92Q, home of that Quicksilver Morning Show, wrapping up Inside Middays of Persia. I thank you for making me feel welcome around here. So much fun. I gave out tickets, gave out opportunities to win other tickets, and we had to have my half mix turned up. Persia Nicole is back tomorrow. I want to say thank you again for having me, and make sure you follow me on Instagram at HustleManFats. That's HustleManFatz. Put a Z in my name, not an S there. 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Chase your dreams no matter what. Aim for the moon. And if you fail, F-A-I-L, at least you're up there with the stars. Enjoy yourself. Be safe. Go pick them kids up for camp. Donnie Diva has up next.
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3: And I like to travel.
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1: No, it's all
0: right. She go from east to west, baby. East
3: but
0: to west.
3: But I can get one.
0: She said, I go from east to west. Thank you, ma'am. Have a great day.
3: All right, thank you.
0: Hey, Chop. Be nice, Chop. Be nice. She likes to travel from east
1: like
0: to west.
1: I have to get out of here.
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2: Now.
0: She could go from Towson to Woodlawn. 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

0: a 10, girl, you a 10. Girl, you a 10, girl, you a 10, girl, you a 10. 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

0: T.I. letting him know he's going to be on that one voyage cruise leaving out of Miami October 26th. Don't get left off Bed and Bougie, friend. Look, right now, though, let's see who's really about that life. Hello, who's this? Where you calling from?
1: This is Ty calling from Woodbridge, Virginia.
0: What's up, Ty? Happy Friday Eve.
1: Yes.
0: What's going on out there in Woodbridge?
1: Nothing is so hot out here.
0: Yeah, that humidity done came back today, girl. All right, Ty, let's see if you can do it for the culture now. If you prove that you're really about that life, where you trying to go for real? You trying to go to the Wine and Slow Jams Festival or Afro Plus Fest?
1: The Wine and Slow Jams.
0: A little Wine and Slow Jams of your life with Pretty Ricky. Okay, okay. Well, let's see then, Ty. According to the culture, if you are under the age of 6, what happens to the money that falls out of your birthday card?
1: That money is mine.
0: Mine as in?
1: As in the mom.
0: As in the mom. I'm looking at the culture. The culture's looking at me. The culture says, you are absolutely correct. And absolutely a thief as well.
1: Yes.
0: Because why do moms be doing that? Why do moms just feel entitled to all the birthday card money? Like,
1: look, because it's less fun to be selling these kids. But no, it's probably going to still go to them anyways. They want McDonald's or something.
0: I know, right? That's your McDonald's money, okay? But mommy just takes it off the top. Say, you know what? I'm going to put it right here, and you just ask me if you need it.
1: Exactly.
0: That's what everybody know. Well, look, congratulations to you, Ty. You are going to the Wine and Slow Jams Festival this Saturday with Pretty Ricky, New Impressions, Case, DJ Quicksilver, DJ Money. You in there.
1: Yes. Thank you.
0: You're so welcome. Hold on line, okay? All right, so coming up inside the Daily Dirt, let me update you with some headlines you might have missed while you've been out there on the grind. I'm trying to figure out if Neo is going to have to come up off millions of dollars in this latest dog attack lawsuit. Plus, Kiki keep a job. Palmer just landed something big on primetime TV. And, well, will we be seeing another Wendy Williams documentary? I got the dirt on all that and more at 3:45. Don't miss it.
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7: Good morning, family. It's St. Patrick. It's too early for Baltimore City to be emailing me about bills in which I just don't have the money. If I didn't have it when I made the bill, what makes you think you emailing me early in the morning is going to have me?
0: 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You'll get it when I have it.
6: 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It's the 17th. They gave you 17.
0: Nah, I don't give a damn.
7: I ain't got it. 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
3: 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And I'm hanging out with Persian Accord, you heard? On 92Q. Yo, what up? It's your boy, Meek Mill, right here kicking in with your girl, Persian Nicole.
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0: Yo, shout out to Baby Chief Do It for giving us a fun song to dance to this summer. This is the vibes right here. Shout out to my girl Ty from Woodbridge. One of those wine and slow jazz fest tickets this weekend is going down at Rose Cross Raceway. We got more chances for you to win. I got Afro Plus Fest tickets in here too. But right now, it's time to get unfiltered. Now, have y'all talked about this already amongst the group chats or amongst the hairstylist community? Because I'm trying to figure out, every time I turn around, y'all coming up with different fees, okay? But y'all don't never have no fee about when you're late. You don't ever have no fee about when you have to push it back. You don't have no fee about your baby sitting in my lap. You know what I mean? You know what I mean? So, right now, what is trending is a hairstyle is going viral because, listen, she is charging if you want complete silence. Kind of like similar to, you know, when you get a car app and Uber or whatever, and you say, I don't want nobody talking to me. Yeah, a woman recently shared that alleged screenshot from a hairstylist booking site. And you always got to read between the lines on the booking site. You can tell she got an attitude before she even get to do your hair. All right. Basically, the hairstylist is charging $10 for the silent hush option to get your hair done. Okay. And this is described as a service with absolutely no talking or maybe even some relaxing sounds or low music if desired. And it's sparking a lot of mixed reactions amongst the girls. And it's kind of upsetting me and my homegirls anyway. Now, some folks are dragging the stylist for charging clients not to talk or be spoken to during the appointment. Some people are defending her, saying, well, first of all, you don't have to book with her, okay? And also, some of them are saying, as a stylist, they understand why, you know, she would offer a 100% quiet experience for an additional fee. Yeah, it's called the hush silence appointment. Absolutely no talking. And the price is an addition to hair services. Now, I see that it's $35 for 20 minutes on here. It's $35 for 20 minutes of silence. Or you probably could get her to shut up for free if you say, girl, your breath. I don't know. What do you all think about this? Because I just want to know, when are we going to draw that line? I seen someone else upset the other day because the key fob to their apartment building is requiring them to pay a subscription to have the key fob work for the door that they get. When is it going to stop? All right, let me just keep it right here, though. How do you feel? Would you pay $35 for 20 minutes of silence? Do you agree with this hairstylist or do you disagree? And I want to hear from the hairstylists, too. 877-537-5757. Get unfiltered with us.
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10: 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Tragedy thrives on that one bad decision, one unnecessary risk, one moment of believing that it couldn't possibly happen to me. There was a time in our past when our main concentration was on survival. Our elders were considered strict when they would not allow us to go to anyone's house before everyone in that house was checked out. They firmly believed that the company we keep in our youth will determine the outcome of our future. And they were bound and determined that every generation would do better than the one before. Oftentimes, when a young person's future is interrupted by tragedy, it serves as a wake-up call to remind us to accept the reality that we are uniquely different from other cultures. Understanding that difference obligates us to make certain that our young survive so that they too can experience a future.
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0: and we are getting unfiltered. I'm so glad the girls are here, because come on in the room. We have to talk about this. Every time I turn around, there's a new fee when trying to book a hairstylist. And this hairstylist is going viral for giving her clients the silent hush option. Yeah, $35 for 20 minutes of no talking or some relaxing sounds or low music if desired. It sparked a lot of mixed reactions online. Get a filter. What do you think?
1: I agree with her 100%. If you don't want it, don't go to her. I'd rather be quiet.
0: Would you pay $35 for 20 minutes of silence when you're getting your hair done?
1: Yeah, that probably put me to sleep. Like, if I'm getting some flats or something.
0: So you wouldn't mind paying the extra hush fee?
1: No, because she probably got kids and that. Her boyfriend probably in the room yelling at her. She won't fix him something to eat. You know why it is.
0: Okay, I feel you, sis. Thank you for calling. Hello, get a filter. What do you think about this? Would you pay $35 for 20 minutes of silence to get your hair done?
2: Absolutely not. When I go to a hair salon, I, you know, expect to chat with the hairstylist a little bit. You know, listen to music, watch the show. I learned about a lot of new shows while at the hair salon. Mm-hmm. So I think that the hairstylist probably had somebody who maybe asked her to ask for some songs. I don't know, maybe had a headache or what. But a lot of times when hairstylists charge for stuff like that, it's because they find it inconvenient to them.
0: Mm-hmm.
2: Like, disguise it as an experience. But really, I think that she wants to be able to talk and do whatever she probably was on the phone or something,
0: mm-hmm.
2: and somebody said something, and she's like, well, if you want me to be quiet, you had to pay me. That's what that sounds like to me.
0: Yeah, quiet on the creek. But you know what I don't like? I don't like when the stylists get on the phone or somebody's talking to them, and now she has stopped what she's doing in my head because she can't talk to you and keep it going at the same time.
2: Yes, exactly.
0: Okay. Well, So would you pay $35 for this 20-minute service for the silent hush?
2: Yeah,
0: you
2: no.
0: Think? No? Mm-mm.
2: No. Absolutely not. No. I still gotta pay extra for y'all to wash my hair too. No.
0: Right. Thank you so much for calling. I appreciate you. Every day it's a new hustle, I tell you. So what do you all think about this? This hairstylist is going viral right now for charging clients an extra fee to book silent appointments. $35 for 20 minutes. So what y'all think? Would you pay for it? Is it that serious? I want to hear from some hairstylists too. Have you decided to charge a hush appointment? 877-537-5757. Get unfiltered with us.
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2: Good morning, family. This is St. Patrick. 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
1: 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They gave you 17.
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0: 10. 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
1: 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The only place you need to be is the Dominican.

0: think this hairstylist is dead wrong. She's going viral now for charging clients an extra fee to book silent appointments. Yeah, it's $35 for 20 minutes. Hello, get unfiltered. What you think about this?
1: I think it's crazy. I am a hairstylist myself, 20 years in the game.
0: Mm-hmm.
1: And that's ridiculous. I'm not paying $20 for a hush fee, and I'm not going to charge anybody $20 for a hush fee. That's wild.
0: Yeah, and my thing is, it's $35 for 20 minutes, but what if my hairstyle is going to take you longer than 20 minutes to do my hair? So why I can't just pay one fee? Why you can't just shut up for free?
1: Exactly. Why can't you just sit down and be quiet, do your job, so we can go on about our business?
0: So as a hairstylist, you're saying even you think this is quite ridiculous.
1: I am a 20-year vet as a hairstylist, and I think it's absolutely ridiculous.
0: Thank you for checking it. I appreciate it. Listen, the hairstylist has spoken. Some of y'all out here messing up the game for everybody else, okay? I will not be participating in the shenanigans of charging me money just for us to have a quiet moment together here. I think some of these charges are getting ridiculous, but you have freedom of choice as well, child. Look, let's keep this convo going at Dominique the Diva on all socials. Coming up, it is Friday Eve. Let us get you through this traffic. DJ Quicksilver about to get you through. We're going to go in for a whole hour, and then at 5:20, I'm going to hook you up with Afro Plus Fest tickets, so don't miss your chance to win.
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0: on a Friday Eve. Thank goodness it is almost the weekend, and DJ Quicksilver is here to get us through this traffic. Clock Out Mix still going strong. We going in for a whole hour, okay? So don't even worry about that. Just like my girl Ty out Woodbridge, I ain't even had to worry about them wine and slow jams tickets. We hooked up right on up, baby. Yes, Pretty Ricky and New and Precious and so much more going down at Rose Cross Raceway this Saturday. Plus, right now, though, I got these Afro Plus Fest tickets. Now, that's going to be at Northwest Stadium, September 4th through the 6th. Are you down? With Wizkid, DeVito, Lil Baby, Lotto, Cheap Keith, Sexy Red, Tim's. Well, do it for the culture real quick, and I'll hook you up with these Afro Plus Fest tickets. 877-537-5757. Good luck.
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Palmer. Not only is she on a major run with that Baby, This Is Keke podcast, but, you know, her Oprah joint just went crazy. The Whoopi Goldberg joint, I'm still pushing through. Keke is doing her thing. She is a multi-hyphenate star, and she is officially taking over the hosting duties as NBC.

0: Tasha.
1: What's up?
0: It's good to have you on the show, you know.
1: I'm glad to be here.
0: I never thought that this would happen.
1: You know what? Everything is possible in life.
0: Everything is possible. Yes. And you are showing the girls that. But how do you feel about your name not only being on all the tizzoos and stuff, as soon as I say, oh, Tasha K, I say, oh, who is that? The messy girl? The girl that says, how do you feel about your name and messy being in the same sentence?
1: I'm messy. I am messy. I don't know why people be trying to act like they ain't messy.
0: Are you aware?
2: This incident has left her severely bodily injury, pain, shock, and distress. And she already says, look, I've already spent about $9,000 in medical. He said, $9,000, girl, this is Neo. $15 million is just clenched. Anyway, the lawsuit is just weeks after Chris Brown is dealing with something similar. I mean, he's been ordered to pay $13 million in a separate dog attack involving his former housekeeper. So I'm just wondering if Neo's going to have to cough up that bread. Now, he hasn't publicly responded to the allegations, you know, and that's good. He shouldn't say anything quite yet. Handle that in court. Meanwhile, though, speaking of handling things, Wendy Williams' life story is not done and maybe headed back to the small screen. Hopefully they can do my girl justice this time. According to new reports, both Peacock and Netflix are reportedly developing some documentaries on Wendy Williams. Now, sources say the outlet, the two streaming platforms are just basically working on their own productions. And I'm hoping this go around, they show Wendy's story and not just what she's been dealing with, but I don't even know if I have time to talk about the Perez Hilton thing that happened this week. I just feel like there's some type of connection there with karma and the energy that you put out for years and how it will come back and just get you. There's nothing you can do about it. Anyway, honey, there's lots of other things going on. You better keep yourself entertained and informed with more at DominiqueTheDivaShow.com.
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let's get the party started. See you at the bar, you was hardly talking. That's when I knew that your heart was scarring. Friends to lovers need a part to star in. Like, wait, babe, let me ask your pardon. This ain't Gucci, this is Prada, darling. If you want something, you can know.

0: but shout out to Stephon Diggs, though, for signing with the Commanders. Ah, it's Liddy, and it's almost the weekend. But, you know, we got to hook you up with these tickets regardless. I got Afro Plus Fest tickets in here. If you can prove that you're really about that life, hello, who's this? Where you calling from?
1: This is D calling from Baltimore.
0: D from Baltimore. Happy Friday Eve to you. You ready for the weekend?
1: I sure am. Oh, my goodness. Just pulled in from work, dropping all my clients off.
0: I know. Drop them off. Say, holla. Don't call me. I need a break. But look, let's see if you can do it for the culture real quick. Listen closely. According to the culture, D, what it mean when your mama talks to you through her teeth?
1: I'm getting on her nerves, and if I don't get it together, something else gonna happen that I don't like.
0: I'm looking at the culture. The culture says you're absolutely correct. Yes, you are absolutely correct. And that means you are going to Afro Plus Fest. Congratulations.
1: Oh, my God, you are.
0: Yes, and you're absolutely right. If your mama starts talking to you through her teeth, you about to get it.
1: Yes, you better get out of here.
0: Get it together quick.
1: I'm telling you.
0: You understand?
1: This is my first time ever coming through. Come through in the morning, but not in the afternoon.
0: Well, you part of the family now. Congratulations, D.
1: Thank you.
0: Well, coming up at 6:25, you know it's just another ghetto week in America, baby. And this administration has banned these foreign robotics that you might have in your house. Oh, yeah, that Roomba, that might have to go, baby. I'll tell you which other household items of yours may be affected. Up next, so be here.
2: The medicine school, the medicine game. Excuse me, honey, but nobody's in my lane.
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7: Good morning, family. It's St. Patrick. It's too early for Baltimore City to be emailing me about bills in which I just don't have the money. If I didn't have it when I made the bill, what makes you think you emailing me early in the morning is going to have me?
0: 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You'll get it when I have it.
6: But the bill was due the first, bro. It's the 17th. They gave you 17.
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0: What a fine, beautiful chocolate man. That'll deal with something else. Anyway, look, we got plenty more chances for you to win those tickets. Or, you know, maybe you're looking forward to some Cousins Fest tickets. We still got that in the stash. And I heard Doja Cat and Lotto is coming to the DMV soon, too. So, yeah, this is your way to win. Make sure you get in there for free because you absolutely deserve to save your coin. Just like all my parents are getting ready to save money this coming weekend. That's right. I know D.C., you know, they don't really have but Virginia, but you can get to Virginia and Maryland and save yourself on these tax-free holidays that's coming up this weekend for back to school. Yeah, so make sure you take advantage of that because I know I am, friend. All right, let me get up out of here. For your last dose of diva today, though, I just want to remind you, man, never attach yourself to a person, place, or thing, okay? Attach yourself to a purpose. People change. Places change, things come and go. But when you attach yourself to your purpose, you'll always find a way no matter what life looks like. You hear me? All right, well, let's keep at it together, friend. Plus, I look different outside my work clothes. At Dominique the Diva on all socials. Enjoy the rest of your Friday evening. As always, love ya. Mean it.
1: I said what I said.

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1: Diva, girl, it feel like crab legs and cutwater outside.
0: 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They mixing. 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
1: Diva,
0: the cutwater with something
1: like
0: too.
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0: It feel like a dice game outside for sure.
1: 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I'm like, oh, I like this type of weather.
0: It's time, y'all. We done been through it. All that snow, we been through it. We deserve this.
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To any that talk to him and they in love, just make sure you hide your little sister from him. They tell me Chubb's the only one that get your hand-me-downs. And party at the party playing with his nose now. And Baka got a weird case, why is he around? Certified lover boys, certified pedophiles. 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Trying to strike a chord and it's probably A minor.

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Fast forward 2024, you got the same agenda. You run to Atlanta when you need a check balance. 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You call Future when you didn't see the club. Hey, what? Lil baby help you get your lingo up. What?

0: Tasha.
1: What's up?
0: It's good to have you on the show, you know.
1: I'm glad to be here.
0: I never thought that this would happen.
1: You know what? Everything is possible in life.
0: Everything is possible. Yes. And you are showing the girls that. But how do you feel about your name not only being on all the tizzoos and stuff, as soon as I say, oh, Tasha K, I say, oh, who is that? The messy girl? The girl that says, how do you feel about your name and messy being in the same sentence?
1: I'm messy. I am messy. I don't know why people be trying to act like they ain't messy.
0: Are you aware?
1: I am aware.
2: I've been scrolling, DJ Missy.
0: I got some tea for you.
3: Who did it? Who done it? And who needs to quit it?
4: Who was that?
5: Here's what's trending on the timeline with
3: DJ Missus.
5: Post it on the corner.
0: Okay, let's get into a real quick tea for you. So Neo is getting sued, but first, Chipotle had to do a nationwide recall. They had to pull their jalapenos.
2: What?
0: They had to pull their jalapenos from the menu. Because over 100 salmonella cases have been investigated by health officials.
2: Oh, my goodness.
0: Y'all, I don't know. What we supposed to eat?
2: Jalapenos make the food.
0: The jalapenos?
2: That wouldn't do it.
0: They interviewed 110 cases. 90% of the patients admitted to eating Chipotle. And that's why they got sick. So they got salmonella from the jalapenos. So, you know, I can continue to keep you updated on that. Is that unfolds? And it looks like Neo is having some legal issues because a woman by the name of Dominique is suing him after she alleges that his dog violently attacked her after dropping off a package at his Georgia home July 2025. Now, she wants 10 bands. Neo, just go ahead and run that girl to 10 bands.
2: Right,
0: don't need to take it to court.
2: Apple
0: I know you got it, big bro. So just run her to take. But to the celebrities, if you listen, put the dogs up. For real, put the dogs up. I get it, but now they know they're going to sue you. So put the dog up. You know, I can continue to keep you updated on that as that unfolds. You need to recap. You already know where you can go. Post it on thecorner.com. 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
2: Rich one, over 200. I got three of these. Once I pay for the baby, you can leave. My